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1: All right, guys, this is somehow my final cut-in of summer. 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If I got to meet you this summer, I am genuinely so happy. There are so many of you that I would see at multiple different events throughout the season, and it always made my day seeing familiar faces. You guys are the reason these events work so well and they build our community to be stronger. You will hopefully hear my voice again. This is not the end, just a scheduling issue. I gotta go finish that degree. But while I'm gone, please go support all of our local events. This is Brooke signing off.

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Not to be confused with Port Severn. Pro tip, Severn Bridge is the one with the bridge. Wait a minute. Oh, they both have bridges. Sorry about that. Okay, let's try this again. Severn Bridge, the Severn town with the bridge, but no port. We are the Alternative North, 89.1 Max FM.

0: Our legal name is CISO. That's legal stuff. 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

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Sunday morning, we'll ask for forgiveness for the fun we're going to have on Saturday night. 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

0: 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Here in the area now known as the Muskokas of the Americas. Bleep that, I'll turn north proud.
1: 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I mean, one day they will probably come to find us. If they do, they will likely refer to us as CISO. 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Aurelia, very new Muskoka. Because we gotta lay low for a while.
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The law is a fence. 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

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Just go away. The Wolverine, Wizard, take it away.

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L-E-T-T-I-S-O. Letters that don't sound great when said out loud. But the government wants us to say them at least every once in a while. 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Aurelia. 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

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OPP. 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OPP. 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OPP. 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

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You can get it.

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More than just a place where Toronto throws its giant concerts. They have small concerts too. Not financially lucrative concerts. Don't carry a lot of appeal for Toronto. 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

0: 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You think so? 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
5: Hey, yo, Adam, what's up? This is Mixmaster Mike. I'm calling from Sacramento. 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If you could... 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

songs go after we press play? 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

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And don't dare say the Muskokas. They'll cut you for it. 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

0: songs go after we press play? 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
1: We're going to age your brains.
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1: 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We got a scratch to sell some ads around here.
2: 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Oh, God, that feels good. 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
5: Today, a few showers with a high of 22. Tonight, cloudy with a chance of showers and a low of 17. Tomorrow, showers with the risk of an afternoon thunderstorm and a high of 23. And Tuesday, cloudy with a chance of showers and a high of 26.

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1: Good morning, I'm Jill Charlebois. A few showers today with a high of 22. Premier Doug Ford has unveiled a new sign for Lake Ontario in response to U.S. President Donald Trump signing an executive order to rename the body of water as Lake America. While speaking in Winona, Ontario yesterday, he unveiled the sign reading Lake Ontario Now and Always. Trump signed an executive order directing the federal agencies of the country to transition to calling the lake Lake America in official databases and maps. Following the order, Prime Minister Mark Carney took to X to point out that the name for Lake Ontario is more than 400 years old, well before Canada or the United States were countries. Canada's adding to the list of U.S. goods that will be subject to counter tariffs that will go into effect next week. Over the past week, there was a list of items that were going to be affected directly from additional 50% tariffs on Canadian goods that were announced by U.S. President Donald Trump. The updated list of American goods covered by counter tariffs includes wood charcoal, copper wire, printed pictures, and articles of plaster or compositions based on plaster. There will also be higher tariffs on bottles, flasks, and jars, including glass jars used for preserving food. Meanwhile, provincial and territorial trade ministers are working to reduce barriers for labor mobility following their meeting on Thursday. 37 people have died and more than 40 were injured and following a strike by Russian forces on a weapons depot in Kyiv. The warehouse, located on the edge of Ukraine's capital city, was hit by a drone attack. According to the BBC, there was also a risk of unexploded munitions following that explosion of the facility, which is roughly 200 meters from a neighborhood. The surrounding homes had to be evacuated due to the threat from resulting fires, which were quickly extinguished. A similar incident happened a few weeks ago in a strike that killed 7 people. In sports, Alejandro Kirk's 2-out single in the 6th inning was the game winner as the Blue Jays beat the Mariners 4-3. In women's pro baseball, the LA Queens beat the New York Heights 10-6. The Toronto Tempo lost 101-69 to the Phoenix Mercury. The Tempo will now have 19 days for their injured players to recover during the World Cup break. The Rough Riders rallied back to beat the Argos 28-24 last night. Earlier on, the Stampeders got past the Tiger Cats 28-23. The Canadian women's volleyball team has qualified for the Olympics for the first time since 1996. Canada defeated the Dominican Republic in the final qualifier to punch their ticket to the 2028 Games that will be taking place in LA. Details on these stories and more can be found at 89.1maxfm.ca. Today's forecast for Orillia, Barrie, and Muskoka, a few showers with a high of 22. Tonight, cloudy with a chance of showers and a low of 17. Tomorrow, showers with a risk of an afternoon thunderstorm and a high of 23. And Tuesday, a chance of showers with a high of 26. I'm Jill Charlebois, and that's your 89.1maxfm News Update.
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7: Today, a few showers with a high of 22. Tonight, cloudy with a chance of showers and a low of 17. Tomorrow, showers with the risk of an afternoon thunderstorm and a high of 23. And Tuesday, cloudy with a chance of showers and a high of 26.

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1: Good morning, I'm Jill Charlebois. A few showers today with a high of 22. Premier Doug Ford has unveiled a new sign for Lake Ontario in response to U.S. President Donald Trump signing an executive order to rename the body of water as Lake America. While speaking in Winona, Ontario yesterday, he unveiled the sign reading Lake Ontario Now and Always. Trump signed an executive order directing the federal agencies of the country to transition to calling the lake Lake America in official databases and maps. Following the order, Prime Minister Mark Carney took to X to point out that the name for Lake Ontario is more than 400 years old, well before Canada or the United States were countries. Canada's adding to the list of U.S. goods that will be subject to counter tariffs that will go into effect next week. Over the past week, there was a list of items that were going to be affected directly from additional 50% tariffs on Canadian goods that were announced by U.S. President Donald Trump. The updated list of American goods covered by counter tariffs includes wood charcoal, copper wire, printed pictures, and articles of plaster or compositions based on plaster. There will also be higher tariffs on bottles, flasks, and jars, including glass jars used for preserving food. Meanwhile, provincial and territorial trade ministers are working to reduce barriers for labor mobility following their meeting on Thursday. The people who were displaced by flooding in Nepal are waiting to find out what happened to their missing family members. More than 3,700 people have been rescued so far. Of the 32 Canadian citizens who were reported missing following the flooding, only one has been located safely. Flash flooding destroyed bridges and communications infrastructure on Wednesday. The Canadian government has pledged $5 million in humanitarian assistance, according to reports. In sports, Alejandro Kirk's two-out single in the sixth inning was the game winner as the Blue Jays beat the Mariners 4-3. In women's pro baseball, the LA Queens beat the New York Heights 10-6. The Toronto Tempo lost 101-69 to the Phoenix Mercury. The Tempo will now have 19 days for their injured players to recover during the World Cup break. The Rough Riders rallied back to beat the Argos 28-24 last night. Earlier on, the Stampeders got past the Tiger Cats 28-23. And in MLS action, Thomas Mueller had a goal and an assist to lead the Whitecaps to a 3-0 win over Kansas City. Elsewhere, Toronto FC had a draw with New York City 1-1. And Montreal lost 7-1 to Miami. Meanwhile, in the Northern Super League, the Montreal Roses blanked Halifax 1-0, and the Wild and Rise finished with a 2-2 draw. Details on these stories and more can be found at 89.1maxfm.ca. Today's forecast for Orillia, Barrie, and Muskoka, a few showers with a high of 22. Tonight, cloudy with a chance of showers and a low of 17. Tomorrow, showers with a risk of an afternoon thunderstorm and a high of 23. And Tuesday, a chance of showers with a high of 26. I'm Jill Charlebois, and that's your 89.1 Max FM News Update.
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8: Today, a few showers with a high of 22. Tonight, cloudy with a chance of showers and a low of 17. Tomorrow, showers with the risk of an afternoon thunderstorm and a high of 23. And Tuesday, cloudy with a chance of showers and a high of 26.

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33% of everything you own wanted us to let you know we are CISO. Yeah, just call us Max, because no one knows what the hell that is. Aurelia, Barry, Muskoka.

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1: Good morning, I'm Jill Charlebois. A few showers today with a high of 22. Premier Doug Ford has unveiled a new sign for Lake Ontario in response to U.S. President Donald Trump signing an executive order to rename the body of water as Lake America. While speaking in Winona, Ontario yesterday, he unveiled the sign reading Lake Ontario Now and Always. Trump signed an executive order directing the federal agencies of the country to transition to calling the lake Lake America in official databases and maps. Following the order, Prime Minister Mark Carney took to X to point out that the name for Lake Ontario is more than 400 years old, well before Canada or the United States were countries. Canada's adding to the list of U.S. goods that will be subject to counter tariffs that will go into effect next week. Over the past week, there was a list of items that were going to be affected directly from additional 50% tariffs on Canadian goods that were announced by U.S. President Donald Trump. The updated list of American goods covered by counter tariffs includes wood charcoal, copper wire, printed pictures, and articles of plaster or compositions based on plaster. There will also be higher tariffs on bottles, flasks, and jars, including glass jars used for preserving food. Meanwhile, provincial and territorial trade ministers are working to reduce barriers for labor mobility following their meeting on Thursday. 37 people have died and more than 40 were injured and following a strike by Russian forces on a weapons depot in Kyiv. The warehouse, located on the edge of Ukraine's capital city, was hit by a drone attack. According to the BBC, there was also a risk of unexploded munitions following that explosion of the facility, which is roughly 200 meters from a neighborhood. The surrounding homes had to be evacuated due to the threat from resulting fires, which were quickly extinguished. A similar incident happened a few weeks ago in a strike that killed 7 people. In sports, Alejandro Kirk's 2-out single in the 6th inning was the game winner as the Blue Jays beat the Mariners 4-3. In women's pro baseball, the LA Queens beat the New York Heights 10-6. The Toronto Tempo lost 101-69 to the Phoenix Mercury. The Tempo will now have 19 days for their injured players to recover during the World Cup break. The Rough Riders rallied back to beat the Argos 28-24 last night. Earlier on, the Stampeders got past the Tiger Cats 28-23. The Canadian women's volleyball team has qualified for the Olympics for the first time since 1996. Canada defeated the Dominican Republic in the final qualifier to punch their ticket to the 2028 Games that will be taking place in LA. Details on these stories and more can be found at 89.1maxfm.ca. Today's forecast for Orillia, Barrie, and Muskoka, a few showers with a high of 22. Tonight, cloudy with a chance of showers and a low of 17. Tomorrow, showers with the risk of an afternoon thunderstorm and a high of 23. And Tuesday, a chance of showers with a high of 26. I'm Jill Charlebois, and that's your 89.1maxfm News Update.
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6: Today, a few showers with a high of 22. Tonight, cloudy with a chance of showers and a low of 17. Tomorrow, showers with the risk of an afternoon thunderstorm and a high of 23. And Tuesday, cloudy with a chance of showers and a high of 26.

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0: 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Very exciting. 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

0: 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I mean, it's all just buttons and songs, really, eh? 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
1: 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We were never here. 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
6: Today, a few showers with a high of 22. Tonight, cloudy with a chance of showers and a low of 17. Tomorrow, showers with the risk of an afternoon thunderstorm and a high of 23. And Tuesday, cloudy with a chance of showers and a high of 26.

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4: Today, a few showers with a high of 22. Tonight, cloudy with a chance of showers and a low of 17. Tomorrow, showers with the risk of an afternoon thunderstorm and a high of 23. And Tuesday, cloudy with a chance of showers and a high of 26.

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0: The alternative for Muskoka. 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

If you run our plates, you'll see that we are listed as CISO. 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Aurelia, Barry, Muskoka.

0: Good afternoon. I'm Jill Charlebois. A few showers today with a high of 22, feeling like 28. Premier Doug Ford has unveiled a new sign for Lake Ontario in response to U.S. President Donald Trump signing an executive order to rename the body of water as Lake America. While speaking in Winona, Ontario yesterday, he unveiled the sign reading Lake Ontario Now and Always. Trump signed an executive order directing the federal agencies of the country to transition to calling the lake Lake America in official databases and maps. Following the order, Prime Minister Mark Carney took to X to point out that the name for Lake Ontario is more than 400 years old, well before Canada or the United States were countries. Canada's adding to the list of U.S. goods that will be subject to counter tariffs that will go into effect next week. Over the past week, there was a list of items that were going to be affected directly from additional 50% tariffs on Canadian goods that were announced by U.S. President Donald Trump. The updated list of American goods covered by counter tariffs includes wood charcoal, copper wire, printed pictures, and articles of plaster or compositions based on plaster. There will also be higher tariffs on bottles, flasks, and jars, including glass jars used for preserving food. Meanwhile, provincial and territorial trade ministers are working to reduce barriers for labor mobility following their meeting on Thursday. The people who were displaced by flooding in Nepal are waiting to find out what happened to their missing family members. More than 3,700 people have been rescued so far. Of the 32 Canadian citizens who were reported missing following the flooding, only one has been located safely. Flash flooding destroyed bridges and communications infrastructure on Wednesday. The Canadian government has pledged $5 million in humanitarian assistance, according to reports. 37 people have died and more than 40 were injured and following a strike by Russian forces on a weapons depot in Kyiv. The warehouse, located on the edge of Ukraine's capital city, was hit by a drone attack. According to the BBC, there was also a risk of unexploded munitions following that explosion of the facility, which is roughly 200 meters from a neighborhood. The surrounding homes had to be evacuated due to the threat from resulting fires, which were quickly extinguished. A similar incident happened a few weeks ago in a strike that killed 7 people. In sports, the Blue Jays send Max Scherzer to the mound for a 137 start against the Mariners. The Jays are looking to complete the sweep this afternoon. Tonight in women's pro baseball, the San Francisco Firebells face the New York Heights. The BC Lions visit the 0-10 Red Blacks this evening in CFL action to wrap up Week 13. And just one game in Northern Super League soccer today with a 4 o'clock matchup between AFC Toronto and the Ottawa Rapid. 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Tonight's forecast for Orillia, Barrie, and Muskoka: showers with fog developing overnight and a low of 17. Tomorrow, showers with the risk of an afternoon thunderstorm with a high of 23, feeling like 29. Tuesday, a mix of sun and cloud with a chance of showers and a high of 27. And Wednesday, cloudy with a chance of showers and a high of 27. I'm Jill Charlebois, and that's your 89.1 Max FM News Update.
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4: Tonight, showers with fog developing overnight and a low of 17. Tomorrow, showers with the risk of an afternoon thunderstorm and a high of 23 and a humidex of 29. Tuesday, a mix of sun and cloud with a chance of showers and a high of 27. And Wednesday, cloudy with a chance of showers and a high of 27.

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CISO is a funny way of telling the government we are Max FM. Here's another thing we call the government. A bunch of bad. We are only when we're just with ourselves. 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
1: We just heard from Arlady Peace featuring Pussy Riot. I got tons more tunes coming your way. A little Billy Talent, some Alice in Chains, right after Rise Against with Prayer of the Refugee on Max FM.

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1: All right, we've got another week of contests going on, with one of them being a chance to win a pair of tickets to Rock the Runway. I'm going to tell you how you can win coming up after some Headstones, Blink-182, and this one from Rancid on Max FM.

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It is Jules hanging out with you on your Sunday. I got Headstones coming your way after Blink 182 with Edging on your Alternative North.

0: girl's skyline southbound on the ground. Something here I don't get, something here I don't see. Nothing left to see here but the waves down on the beach.
1: Right in the jewels.
2: So if you want a chance to see Limp Bizkit, Cypress Hill, J.J. Weld, and the Dirty Nil, well, this is your chance, okay? Because they will be at Rock the Runway in London happening September 17th. If you want to win yourself a pair of tickets, all you got to do is text the keyword break stuff to 705-326-8989 and tell us what you are willing to destroy for a pair of tickets to this wicked, wicked event. But the catch is you actually have to break the thing that you said you're going to break. So make sure you're thinking about that before texting in, okay, guys? Go ahead and do that now. We will be doing this contest for about the next week or so. I got Talk coming up right after Stained. It's been a while. Max FM.

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5: Tonight, showers with fog developing overnight and a low of 17. Tomorrow, showers with risk of an afternoon thunderstorm and a high of 23 and a humidex of 29. Tuesday, a mix of sun and cloud with a chance of showers and a high of 27. And Wednesday, cloudy with a chance of showers and a high of 27.

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Those guys just played a few weeks ago at Rama and just nailed it. I love Kaleo so much. All right, I got stuff coming up for you. Maybe 40 minutes of nonstop music. Going to kick it off with Sloan, The Good in Everyone. 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
1: We just heard from Bowie and Foo Fighters before that. So this week actually marks 4 years since the Taylor Hawkins tribute show that filled up Wembley Stadium. And this was very special, especially because they had Taylor's son Shane Hawkins join the band on drums for My Hero. And I actually just rewatched that and still gets me. If you never had a chance to watch that, I highly suggest it. All right, I got more tunes coming your way from Of Monsters and Men, and this one from Sam Roberts' band. Where Have All the Good People Gone? Max FM.

0: on Max.
1: Okay, so I was talking about my dummy move I did yesterday when I went into the gas station, paid for my gas, then got in my car and left without actually putting the gas in my tank. And I just want to thank all the people that actually reached out to say that I am not alone. Okay, turns out a lot of people have done this. So if you have done this, just know you're also not alone. Okay, we all have brain farts. And that seems to be a very consistent one with a lot of us. All right, I got stuff from Tokyo Police Club coming your way after Young the Giant with Something to Believe In on your Alternative North.

89.1 Max FM, Tokyo Police Club. That one's always one of my favorites. Nature of the Experiment. It's Jules hanging out with you on your Sunday. I got Bob Moses coming your way after some Linkin Park with Numb.

0: and the Jewels.
1: All right, I've got the Dirty Nail coming up for you. And reminder, I was just talking about our contest happening right now, where you could win a pair of tickets to Rock the Runway happening September 17th in London. And that gets you passes to see the Dirty Nail, the JJ Wild, Cypress Hill, and Limp Bizkit. All you got to do is text the keyword break stuff to 705-326-8989 and let us know what you are willing to actually break in order to get a pair of free tickets to this awesome event. So the Dirty Nail will be coming up shortly, but first I got something from Kills. Here is Sour Cherry on Max FM.

0: is to pimp out your biz? We can do that. We do commercials. Just call me. 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Seriously, it'll take like 2 minutes to figure this whole thing out. Just call. Back in 2 minutes, okay? Cheers.
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6: Tonight, showers with fog developing overnight and a low of 17. Tomorrow, showers with the risk of an afternoon thunderstorm and a high of 23 and a humidex of 29. Tuesday, a mix of sun and cloud with a chance of showers and a high of 27. And Wednesday, cloudy with a chance of showers and a high of 27.

Weezer for you with Go Away. And I believe they will be at Scotiabank Arena, and their brand new album, the Gold Album, has just come out. I got stuff from Bleeker for you right now. Here is Let's Go on Max.

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1: We just heard from Death From Above and Violet Grohl right before that. I have got Dear Rouge coming up, something from Presidents of the United States, right after Rise Against, Ready to Fall on your Alternative North, Max FM.

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1: So Bad Wolves guitarist AJ Rebolo has quit the band over the release of a cover of Dolly Parton's Jolene. So a press release was issued stating that their cover would be released on Monday, August 31st, so tomorrow. But Rebolo said that he can no longer, in good faith, remain a member and co-sign the decisions that are constantly being made for this band by the label. So he also said that the label's decision to move forward immediately with the Dolly Parton cover right away was the final straw for him. But I kind of get it. And let me tell you, showbiz is a hell of a game. Okay, so good luck to AJ on his future endeavors. And I guess Bad Wolves too, because they'll be looking for a new guitarist, I suppose. All right, I got some classic Korn for you right now from my favorite Korn album, Follow the Leader. Here is Got the Life on Max FM.

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Beaver capital of the world. Actually, it's way less adorable than you'd think. Trees constantly falling down, waterways dammed up. Goddamn beavers. We are the Alternative North. 89.1 Max FM.

89.1 Max FM, the Darcys right there with Overthinking. It's Jules hanging out with you for a little while longer today. I've got Our Lady Peace coming up right after Nine Inch Nails. This one is Every Day is Exactly the Same on your Alternative North, Max FM.

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1: Okay, so I'm at the CNE today for a gig, and I'm about to head over to the food vendors and try some of this kind of outrageous, wacky stuff they got going on this year. So I'll make sure to give you my review on this next weekend. But, like, I don't know if I have the guts to actually try the Kraft Mac and Cheese Smoothie by Booster Juice, but I'm thinking I'm probably going to make one of my band members try it out. So I'll definitely let you know. Or if you've tried it, let me know how it is, all right? I got stuff from 3 Days Grace coming at you right after The Killers. Somebody Told Me on Max FM.

0: roughly 2 minutes, he'll be on the other side. It's greener over there. Please, believe me.
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4: Tonight, showers with fog developing overnight and a low of 17. Tomorrow, showers with the risk of an afternoon thunderstorm and a high of 23 and a humidex of 29. Tuesday, a mix of sun and cloud with a chance of showers and a high of 27. And Wednesday, cloudy with a chance of showers and a high of 27.

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Miss the Boat, courtesy of Modest Mouse. All right, it's Jules hanging out with you this weekend, as I do every weekend. Tons of tunes coming your way. I've got something from Metric right now. Here is Dead Disco on Max FM.

0: 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In roughly 2 minutes, you'll be on the other side. It's greener over there. It's beautiful. So, like sunlight shining down on a beautiful day and you're sitting in a hammock.
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1: We just heard from White Stripes and something from Role Model before that. I've got Spoon coming your way after probably one of my favorite collaborations, City and Color featuring Gord Downie. 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
1: All right, so Maynard from Tool and Perfect Circle in Pucifer just made a post this week. Pretty crazy. So he woke up to do his morning workout and hike, but apparently his left hip said, no, not working out. So he did have to finish the rest of this Perfect Circle tour with a cane, which kind of sucked, but it looks like he is going to have to be having a hip replacement. Super, super duper insane, especially because he's got tons of tours coming up starting in September all the way through to Christmas. He's going to be performing about 27 shows in 18 different countries. So he says canceling is not an option because people have purchased tickets and booked, you know, travel and lodge. And probably a lot of that's non-refundable. So he's given a big old hats off to the medical team in LA. So taking his recovery into consideration, they have moved up his date, and I guess he has, just as of this weekend, gone ahead and had a hip replacement. So I'm hoping that's enough time to recover, because I know, like, some friends of mine where their parents have had hip replacements, and it takes a fair bit of time to recover. So hopefully that all goes well for him, and if you got tickets to see him, well, looks like, hopefully, you still will. All right, I got Hey Rosetta coming up right after Arctic Monkeys on Max FM.

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1: 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And again, that is the Monday Night Metal Show brought to you by Feast, a catering company, because every celebration deserves a feast. 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
3: Tonight, showers with fog developing overnight and a low of 17. Tomorrow, showers with risk of an afternoon thunderstorm and a high of 23 and a humidex of 29. Tuesday, a mix of sun and cloud with a chance of showers and a high of 27. And Wednesday, cloudy with a chance of showers and a high of 27.

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All right, kids, it's been a slice, but I am going to put an egg in my shoe and beat it. I will be back next weekend, which is the long weekend, I believe. I'm going to leave you with the Glorious Sons. 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
5: Tonight, showers with fog developing overnight at a low of 17. Tomorrow, showers with the risk of an afternoon thunderstorm and a high of 23 and a humidex of 29. Tuesday, a mix of sun and cloud with a chance of showers and a high of 27. And Wednesday, cloudy with a chance of showers and a high of 27.

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I had some alternative berries one time out in the woods. Woke up 3 days later, next county over, wearing nothing but a pair of socks on my hands. 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
0: CISO? What do you mean? But you are? I don't have to answer your questions, Flatfoot.